Intimacy, intimacy, intimacy, intimacy, intimacy, intimacy, intimacy, intimacy, intimacy, intimacy, intimacy, intimacy, intimacy, intimacy, intimacy, intimacy, intimacy, intimacy, intimacy, intimacy, intimacy, intimacy, intimacy, intimacy, intimacy, intimacy, intimacy, intimacy, intimacy, intimacy, intimacy, intimacy, intimacy, intimacy, intimacy, intimacy, intimacy, intimacy, intimacy, intimacy, intimacy, intimacy, intimacy, intimacy, intimacy, intimacy, intimacy, intimacy, intimacy, intimacy, intimacy, intimacy, intimacy, intimacy, intimacy, intimacy, intimacy, intimacy, intimacy, intimacy, intimacy, intimacy, intimacy, intimacy, intimacy, intimacy, intimacy, intimacy, intimacy, intimacy, intimacy, intimacy, intimacy, intimacy, intimacy, intim

child. 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I'm not going to be able to do that.

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It's just icing on the cake. Police state violence is a clear evidence of their lack of creativity and their democratic failure. 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Love and besos. 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

0: Flora, ah Flora. 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
1: What the fuck? 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

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You are advised to go to your nearest shelter area immediately. 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

You left me and you went away. You said that you'd be back in just a day. You've broken your promise and you've left me here alone. I don't know why you did, dear, but I do know that you're gone.

you more than I can ever tell. I thought that you wanted me and always would be mine, but you went and left me here with troubles on my mind. I'm walking the floor over you.

over, Gaza and over, Gaza until they hear your music, because this is survived. Survived. Survived. Survived.